it started there. I said, pretend you got no money. And she just laughed and said, oh, you're so funny. I said, yeah. I can't see anyone else smiling here.

Everybody hates a tourist, especially one who thinks it's all such a laugh. Yeah, and the chip stays in Greece. Okay.